Yeah, you know, we ain't talking alone. Who's listening? But I don't really know.

I wanna go to Snoqualmie, and maybe you can come with me. 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I like its look and how it sounds. We'll sit in front of a cherry pie,

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Gordon atones for his earlier error, but here's Harry Kane!

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The world's order set into chaos, but a child was

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